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Got to help. Well, we got to help, yeah. There's no need to cry, yeah. 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
1: 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But

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1: When your legs don't work like they used to before, and I can't sweep you off of your feet,

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But there's only one side that you should be enjoying. The side I have to show you with all the love you'll ever need. So come and get this fortune, satisfaction guaranteed. Let me love you the way you want.